0: 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Jesus.
1: 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Jesucristo.
0: But listen to what I'm going to say.
1: Pero escucha lo que
0: it's time for the church to wake up to the real gospel.
1: Es tiempo que la iglesia despertemos, abramos los ojos al verdadero evangelio.
0: Following Jesus costs something.
1: ¿Sabe qué, hermano? Como lo vimos anteriormente, dice, el seguir a Cristo nos va a costar grande precio.
0: But the reward is great.
1: Pero la recompensa es grande.
0: The reward is to be with him in all eternity.
1: La recompensa es vivir con él para la eternidad.
0: Say amen. That's the book amen. Of Revelation. That's the way it really is.
1: Ese es el libro realmente de Apocalipsis.
0: This nonsense of we're waiting for the rapture.
1: Esto de que, oh, estamos esperando el rapto.
0: You better wait on the Lord.
1: Espere, prepárese con el Señor.
0: Because I'm going to tell you something. There's some things coming down this earth. We're going to have to pray our way through and work our way through.
1: Porque déjeme decir una cosa. Vienen cosas a esta tierra.
0: And we better know the truth.
1: Que vamos a salir adelante a través de
0: Jesus
1: la oración.
0: Jesus said, "If you know the truth, the truth will set you free."
1: Jesucristo dijo, si conoceréis la verdad os hará libres.
0: And people, that if you have family that's not right with God, pray, pray, pray.
1: Si usted tiene familiares que no están bien con Dios, to some of this. Ore, ore, ore. Amen.
0: It might take some of this to get their attention.
1: Hasta
0: I don't know.
1: Que se manifieste la victoria, el milagro o breakthrough.
0: War,
1: amen.
0: Famine,
1: guerra,
0: death,
1: hambre, muerte, recuérdese.
0: And the combination of everything.
1: Y combinación de todos ellos.
0: And there is going to be, and there has already been,
1: y
0: a
1: va
0: great
1: ser,
0: number of martyrs.
1: Y ya ha sido, y mucho más número de mártires.
0: And why did they get martyred?
1: ¿Y por qué fueron asesinados?
0: Because most of them went into all the world.
1: Porque la mayoría de ellos fueron a todo el mundo.
0: To bring the gospel.
1: Para llevar el evangelio.
0: To the lost. That picture I showed you earlier.
1: A los perdidos. Como las fotografías que le mostré. Amen.
0: That boy in that box. Is that possible?
1: Amen.
0: Right there? That's in Tanzania.
1: Esto es en Tanzania.
0: That they went there to preach as a team.
1: Fueron a predicar ahí un grupo.
0: With Pastor Matili.
1: Con el Pastor Matili.
0: To bring the gospel to an area that's never had the gospel.
1: Para llevar el evangelio a un área donde nunca habían oído el evangelio.
0: Isn't that following what Jesus said to do? Go into all the world and preach
1: the
0: gospel.
1: Eso es lo que dijo Jesucristo. Ir a todo el mundo y llevar el evangelio.
0: They didn't go there to make $1 billion.
1: No fue ahí para hacer $1 million.
0: They didn't go there to get rich.
1: Ni tampoco para hacerse ricos.
0: He needs money right now. The pastor.
1: El pastor
0: and his team.
1: Necesita y su grupo
0: this boy in this box. This boy in this box was part of that team.
1: Este joven ahí en esa fetro fue parte de ese grupo.
0: And he just went out in the. There's no good bathrooms or anything
1: so
0: around.
1: Fue ahí
0: he just went out in the jungle.
1: La selva es donde se va a hacer.
0: Full of wild animals. It's known for wild animals.
1: Es conocido ese lugar por animales salvajes.
0: And he was attacked and he was killed.
1: So el animal salvaje lo mató.
0: He said his body was mauled greatly.
1: Dice su cuerpo estaba todo molido.
0: He's a martyr.
1: Él es un mártir.
0: He's in heaven.
1: Está en el cielo.
0: God's taking care of him.
1: Dios está encargando de él ahora.
0: He'll never suffer again.
1: Nunca más va a sufrir.
0: This gospel is real. It's time for the church to get real.
1: Es real. Es tiempo para la iglesia.
0: Quit playing games.
1: Veamos la realidad y no
0: quit
1: más
0: putting
1: juegos.
0: Off your life.
1: Amen.
0: Quit being living for yourself.
1: No es el tiempo de vivir para uno mismo, hermano. Es tiempo de vivir para Cristo.
0: Invest your life in the kingdom of God.
1: Invierta su vida en el reino de Dios.
0: Some will be martyred. I didn't say
1: algunos
0: everybody's going to be martyred.
1: Algunos van a pagar el precio y van a ser
0: anybody here would
1: mártires.
0: Like, would just can't hardly wait to be martyred.
1: O alguno dice, oh, me gustaría ser uno de esos mártires.
0: But would you stand for the Lord if they told you?
1: Tal vez no, pero estaría firme por Jesucristo.
0: Renounce the Lord or we'll take your life.
1: Cuando llegue a esa situación,
0: huh?
1: O va a comprometerse.
0: First mission trip I ever made was to Jamaica and then on to Haiti.
1: El primer viaje misionero que hice fue a Jamaica y después a Haiti.
0: Me and another young man. I was a young man then.
1: Yo y otro hermano era joven en ese tiempo.
0: I didn't have white hair. I had good blonde hair.
1: No tenía el cabello blanco sino
0: and we
1: negro.
0: Preached on the streets of
1: so predicaron en las calles de
0: Jamaica.
1: De Jamaica.
0: And everything went good. We're handing off tracts,
1: we're preaching, dando
0: people getting saved.
1: Folletos, la gente recibiendo a Cristo, siendo salvos.
0: We went down to another area, and we began to preach like that.
1: A otra area, three of us. Predicando el evangelio.
0: And a whole crowd moved against us.
1: Y toda una

0: Gentiles, not Jews.
1: La mayoría del mundo son gentiles.
0: What if it had only been for the Jews?
1: Cristianos, no judíos.
0: We would always been lost.
1: ¿Qué? Si no hubiera sido por los judíos, todos hubiéramos estado perdidos.
0: The Jews were our fathers of faith.
1: Los judíos eran padres
0: Moses,
1: de fe.
0: Moses, Abraham.
1: Abraham.
0: They were all our fathers of faith.
1: Todos ellos eran nuestros padres de la fe.
0: We ought to love the Jew for that.
1: Debemos de amar a los judíos por eso.
0: Yeah, there's some of them that aren't saved. A lot of them aren't saved, but
1: sí,
0: they're going to be.
1: Sí, hay muchos que todavía no
0: there's
1: son salvos.
0: There's coming a revival and harvest in
1: pero
0: the Jewish
1: va a haber avivamiento y cosecha. Amén.
0: Hallelujah.
1: De judíos, como lo dice el versículo 26, que todo Israel será salvo.
0: Verse 32, for God has concluded them all in unbelief that he might have mercy on all. He had mercy on us.
1: Dice, porque Dios sujetó a todos en desobediencia para tener misericordia de todos.
0: And then this is almost mind-blowing.
1: Esto es como que le va a
0: this
1: su mente.
0: This relationship that we have here. Look at verse 33. All the depth of the riches, both of the wisdom and knowledge of God, how unsearchable are his judgments and his ways past finding out.
1: Dice, oh profundidad de las riquezas de la sabiduría y de la ciencia del Dios, cuán insondables son sus juicios e inscrutables sus caminos.
0: For who hath known the mind of the Lord, and who's been his counselor?
1: Porque ¿quién extendió la mente del Señor, o quién fue su consejero?
0: Or whom hath first given to him and shall be recompensed unto him again?
1: O quién le dio a él primero para que le fuese recompensado?
0: For of him and through him and to him are all things, to whom be the glory forever.
1: Amen. Versículo 36 dice, porque de él y por él y para él son todas las cosas. A él sea la gloria por los siglos. Amén.
0: Now, what have we just had here?
1: Aleluya.
0: What have we just had here?
1: ¿Qué es lo que acabamos de tener aquí?
0: We've had a little Bible study.
1: Tuvimos un estudio bíblico.
0: Through the 11th chapter of Hebrews.
1: A través de Romans.
0: I'm sorry, Romans.
1: A través del libro.
0: Want me to do the 11th chapter of Hebrews too?
1: 11.
0: Ready to go there now?
1: Libro de Romans. Romanos 11, amen.
0: How many got some insight?
1: Amen, aleluya.
0: Huh? This is powerful.
1: Esto es poderoso, hermano.
0: Are you in God's tree? That's the question.
1: Usted es parte del árbol
0: Make
1: de Dios,
0: sure
1: es la pregunta.
0: You're in God's tree.
1: Asegúrese
0: I believe,
1: que
0: I believe all
1: parte
0: of you are in God's tree. Some of you might be questionable.
1: Del árbol de Dios, amen.
0: If not, get into God's tree quickly.
1: Si no está, pues...
0: Get in
1: venga
0: there.
1: A ser parte, luego, luego.
0: How do you get in there? You get grafted in.
1: ¿Cómo va a ser parte del árbol de Dios? Se ha injertado.
0: You aren't in there just because, you know, you're a nice guy.
1: No va a ser parte solo porque es una persona muy buena.
0: Or a nice girl.
1: Oh,
0: you're in there because
1: usted está ahí porque
0: you accepted this message.
1: Usted ha aceptado el mensaje de Dios.
0: And God grafted you in.
1: Y Dios lo injertó
0: ahí. To his tree.
1: Al árbol de él.
0: Amen. And there's only one tree that
1: solo
0: you're worried about.
1: Solo es un árbol de Dios, recuérdese.
0: It's God's tree.
1: El árbol de Dios.
0: We're pictured as branches in God's tree.
1: Y somos figurados como ramas en el árbol de Dios.
0: And don't think that you couldn't be broken off if you want to turn against God.
1: Y dice que no nos orgullezcamos porque así como nos injertó,
0: nos puede
1: desgajar también.
0: There's many people on the line of almost getting broken off of God's
1: tree. Hay mucha gente en la situación de casi casi puede ser desgajado.
0: Because they don't pay attention to God.
1: Porque no ponen atención a Dios.
0: Put him as nothing.
1: Lo tienen en la lista muy abajo, en la prioridad muy abajo.
0: I'm not the judge.
1: No le dé el lugar que debe de darle.
0: I'm an observer.
1: No soy juez, no juzgo.
0: God is the judge.
1: Yo soy observador.
0: God
1: Dios
0: knows,
1: es el juez.
0: God knows if we went too far.
1: Dios sabe si hemos ido demasiado lejos.
0: You got family that's a little questionable? Pray for them.
1: Hay familia que cuestiona
0: Please, God, don't break
1: su,
0: them off the tree.
1: Su cimiento, su situación con Dios. Ore por ellos.
0: Let another
1: Amen.
0: Move of your spirit flow through that
1: Deje
0: branch.
1: Que el espíritu de Dios fluya
0: and bring them back in.
1: And
0: keep them there.
1: Tráigalos, mantenga ahí.
0: Now, if he can take care of Israel and even graft them back in because they left him,
1: si
0: he can do something with your family
1: cuidar
0: too.
1: De Israel y
0: Amen.
1: Volver a injertarlo,